0: 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Kodu, Naya, Papa. Miss Kodu.
1: I gaze at the misty glow of Bellatrix, Adara, and Atria. From the solemn rooms of the Bradano, as I heard the chants of the people of Nubia. The howling drums of the Kushites in praise of the great god, the lion head, the soul keeper, Apedamak. The pulse vibrates through me as visions of my Kambala were brought to me with the mighty Tahaka watching from the hills of the Fufa. I have memories of Gonda, its beauty, splendor. The sacred caves of Aksum. I saw royalty and courage. I saw Sundiata, Mansa Musa, Marijata, Lalibela, Salahuddin, Menelek, the Emperor of Shewa. I felt the presence of the goddess Cleopatra, Sheba, Yasantua, Hanbe, the Taomi and Amazon. I am now awake. I am now awake.
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0: 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I can't get it out.
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Those of you who go out and stay out all night and have the next day. 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'Cause we realize two things, that you aren't doing anything for us.

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1: Tinkala bam bam, the whistle on Jamaican, the different fashion, you know?

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0: Old Paris, massive, old France, old Europe. 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
1: Fami say, I really, I really, I really, I really, I really, I really, I really, I really, I really, I really, I really, I really, I really, I really, I really, I really, I really, I really, I really, I really, I really, I really, I really, I really, I really, I really, I really, I really, I really, I really, I really, I really, I really, I really, I really, I really, I really, I really, I really, I really, I really, I really, I really, I really, I really, I really, I really, I really, I really, I really, I really, I really, I really, I really, I really, I really, I really, I really, I really, I really, I really, I really, I really, I really, I really, I really, I really, I really, I really, I really, I really, I really, I really, I really, I really, I really, I really, I really, I really, I really, I really, I really, I really, I really, I really, I really, I really, I really, I really, I really, I really, I really, I really, I really, I really, I really, I really, I really, I really, I really, I really, I really, I really, I really, I really, I really, I really, I really, I really, I really, I really, I really, I really, I really, I really, I really, I really, I really, I really, I really, I really, I really, I really, I really, I

0: Shine spirituality, Rasta spiritualism. So, you know, people love it, man, and they love it too. So, you know, just go with it. Can't rock.
1: Tribute, very last tribute to Conroy Crystal, once again in combination with Sugar Roy. Come to praise the Lord, praise Him, praise Jah, each and every day.